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True locals know Jonesville, but the Postmaster General says it's Newberry. 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
1: Hey, here's a look at today, June 12th, in rock history. In 1971, the Rolling Stones released the single Wild Horses. The song was co-written by Gram Parsons and originally appeared on the Flying Burrito Brothers album prior to the Stones releasing it on their own Sticky Fingers album. Today in 2005, Pink Floyd announced they would reunite with former bassist Roger Waters on July 2nd for the Live 8 London concert. This would be the first time the band had played together since the Wall tour way back in 1981. And today's birthdays include the late Brad Delp, founding vocalist for Boston, born in 1951, and former Cheap Trick drummer Bunny Carlos, who was born in 1950. And that's a look at June 12th in rock history. 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
1: Father's Day's next weekend.
0: Yeah.
1: So
0: early Father's Day gift.
1: Exactly.
0: I like it.
1: Or just do something else next weekend too. It's the weekend. You know?
0: Yes, it's Friday right now. Hunter and Dupree, let's start on a good note.
1: All right, so this is about a team of NICU nurses in Connecticut created a special coloring book to help young siblings stay connected to babies receiving intensive hospital care.
0: Oh, yeah.
1: So they're included.
0: They probably feel so left out. Mom and Dad aren't spending time with me.
1: That's right. So the book called A Message to My Sibling explains the NICU in a kid-friendly way. It's got coloring pages, simple descriptions of medical equipment, spaces where children can draw pictures or write notes for their baby brother or sister. So the idea came from nurses seeing how difficult long hospital stays can be for families, especially siblings who may not understand why the baby can't come home. Mm-hmm. So nurses say the goal is to make the experience less scary and helping families stay emotionally connected during a challenging time. So I don't know. I think this is cool. It's the artwork. It's, and what kid doesn't like a coloring book? And
0: right?
1: If it gets them closer to that baby that's having these issues.
0: Yeah.
1: The NICU is scary if your baby's going to have to, you know, be in the NICU.
0: And I applaud the nurses for seeing how to bring these families together, because if you ask me, nurses keep the world together.
1: That's right.
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1: Hey, I came across this and it's kind of scaring me a little bit.
0: Okay.
1: So apparently the Geico Gecko is going to get an AI makeover.
0: The Gecko? Really?
1: Okay, so first off, he's a little creepy to begin with.
0: He is, and he's like, what, Australian or something?
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0: The Geico would save you hundreds. Yeah.
1: Yeah.
0: So he's getting a makeover, so he's not going to be a gecko anymore?
1: No, he's still going to be a gecko.
0: What are they doing, though?
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0: Oh,
1: they fed it into AI, and they asked it to create a new AI gecko.
0: And what did it come out with after all those 30
1: years?
0: It
1: doesn't give you details, but it will be coming soon to a podcast, Jumbotron, and streaming service near you.
0: Oh.
1: So now I'm thinking, because have you seen some of the pictures that AI can create? Your friends and your family on Facebook and Instagram, these really weird photos when AI tries to improve you?
0: Yeah, well, then it gives you like six fingers.
1: Yeah.
0: Like it messes with things. I was trying to clean up. Have you ever tried this? You took a picture of something. And it's like, can you clean this picture up for me? And it was just like a city skyline. It was nothing amazing.
1: Mm-hmm.
0: And I had it try to clear it up, but then the buildings changed. Like, it's like, this isn't even what it's supposed to be. Like, that's not even the correct building. Like, it did its own thing.
1: Wow.
0: So AI definitely has a mind of its own, if you will. Yeah.
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1: Got the 550, one, two, three, two-ish. Okay.
0: Two and a half.
1: Something's going to make you laugh coming up, and it's after 550. The after 550 funnies.
0: The after 550 fun. 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
6: 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Yeah, we want to win it. It's very important, you know. Got our uniforms on it. Anyway, might as well try. But it's not always the right answer, man. It's a math question. I wish I would answer that question honestly. It's a best of seven. You're down one game to nothing. Would you consider this a must-win game? No. No, we can lose tonight. We can lose tomorrow night, too. We don't want to, but that wasn't your question. You asked if it was a must-win game, and if you'd ever taken a rudimentary math class, you'd already know the magic number's three. When you're down three, then you must win them or you're out.
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1: On the way, what a great way to start off a Friday with a half-naked Florida woman story.
0: Oh, so she's half-naked.
1: Half-naked. Not fully naked. 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
0: A car.
1: A car. Makes sense.
0: I fell out of a fair ride. Like a Ferris wheel. All right, what about an airboat?
1: Her clothes still hanging from the cart.
0: Fell out of an airboat. Fell out of a motorcycle. I mean, it's, it could be anything.
1: The possibilities are endless. Half-naked Florida woman fell out of a blank. 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
1: 352 today, your community connection. Bojangles reopened in Ocala. And if you think about it, they're going to be the cleanest restaurant in Ocala. So now it's time to go.
0: Because they freshly opened.
1: Yes, they reopened in Ocala, Bojangles. La Cuisine downtown Ocala is closing. So we get one restaurant back and then another one closes. Of course, they're completely different ends of the spectrum here. But hey, what's next for La Cuisine? Read about it at 352today.com.
0: Your community connection.
1: Thank you.
0: Yeah.
1: University Athletic Association got the green light to continue the plan to renovate Ben Hill Griffin Stadium. And from the renderings that they released, including video and pictures, it's impressive.
0: Yeah, at first when I saw it, I was like, I don't see much difference. You really look and you're like, oh, the student side has like suites, it looks like.
1: And they're going to have indoors. A state-of-the-art video and audio capabilities. I mean, they say that this is going to be the stadium of college football.
0: $1.45 billion renovation.
1: Come on, the Bull Gators got it.
0: I saw a comment. Someone's like, hey, isn't that what Jacksonville's paying for their new stadium?
1: Right? See, that's what it is. This is what you missed, Jacksonville.
0: Yeah, they could have been
1: they'd play in the old stadium. Yeah.
0: It's going to be, they say it should be done by 2030. Mm-hmm. So after this football season, they're going to start the renovation. So we'll see.
1: Buccaneers coach Todd Bowles said there is absolutely no question he does want Baker Mayfield as his quarterback long term. Still no deal reached.
0: Yeah, I mean, Baker gave him a deadline. Like, once we start... You know, like once we get going what here,
1: spring training. No, once we
0: it's
1: start.
0: It's going to be soon. And he doesn't want to talk about it after that. Like you have from now until then. And it's like it's coming up.
1: Yeah. I mean, to pour your body and soul into the game and your team and everything. But your brain is like talking all business.
0: Well, that's why he said like once football starts and we're like practicing and we're getting going, like I don't want to even think of that part of it because now I'm focused on playing, so let's get it done now.
1: Get it done now. NASCAR races Sunday at 3 in Pocono. And one more thing, half naked Florida woman fell out of a blank
0: a limo
1: a rainbow
0: with a stripper pole. I fell off a stripper pole would have been one. Maybe like a scooter. A little Vespa. All right, 888 Wind FM 2. Paul the veteran says out of her bra. I mean, yeah, she's half naked. Fell out of a semi truck at Cafe Risque. There we go. That's perfect. Fell out of the bar table. Frankie B. And Eric says, my bed while watching Netflix. Oh, yeah. Dina says golf cart.
1: That's so Florida. Oh, my gosh. These are great. Actually, this happened at a mobile home park in Brooksville. It started actually at a Texaco gas station nearby. She was yelling at customers in the middle of the day on Tuesday. Hernando County deputies told her to leave. So that's when she

0: went over to the mobile home park, continued her erratic behavior, yelling at people, bothering them. She stripped down to her underwear and repeatedly spat in the law enforcement officer's face. So now she's half naked.
1: Oh, man.
0: Officers are trying to control her. There may have been drugs and alcohol involved.
1: Oh, it's Brooksville, I'm sure. I used to live there. Short period of time.
0: She's seen on video repeatedly trying to hit and kick deputies as they place her in the patrol car. Once inside the vehicle, she banged her head and feet against a patrol car window. When the deputies opened the door, she fell out of the vehicle.
1: She fell out of the car.
0: They just scoop her up and take her to jail.
1: Well,
0: so there you go. She fell out of a patrol car.
1: Oh, my gosh.
0: 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Chance of thunderstorms. It's 75 right now at Wind F.

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0: 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Chance of thunderstorms. 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
1: This is Steve, and I'm calling from McIntosh, Florida.
2: I'm Elizabeth. I'm calling from Marion Oaks.
3: I'm Tony. I'm calling from Gainesville.
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0: Yes, it is. It is so Friday. So, I am rolling with the punches today. Number one, woke up just in time. Because normally I wake up before my alarm, and this time I like woke up like...
1: As it was going off?
0: Like right before it went off.
1: Oh.
0: So, I'm not as early as I want to be. I didn't get to relax before I started my day.
1: Sometimes you need to
0: sleep
1: up into the alarm.
0: So, got up, made the coffee, looked over, the internet's out. I'm like, oh, come on. That's okay. Get ready. Sit down at the computer thinking I'm going to use my hotspot on my phone. Well, it was just not wanting to work.
1: Man.
0: I know.
1: Is this the Wire 3 guys here, internet?
0: They claim it's a third-party problem. Okay.
1: Wow.
0: Anyway, so now I'm got to work, got all my work done. I'm back on schedule. I'm not going to let the world knock me down.
1: It's Friday. You cannot get knocked down today.
0: Wait, what's the song? Chumba Wumba? I get knocked down.
1: And I get up again. It's all how you get up that defines you.
0: Yeah.
1: So what's your weekend looking like?
2: Oh, I just got to do a lot of paperwork. Get my bills in order.
0: Oh, for what?
1: Bills? Get bills in order?
2: Yeah.
1: Freaking bills.
2: You know what the right ones are.
0: I think I'm getting old because some bills still arrive by mail and some bills come to me via email. And so I just looked at my bank account because today's payday. And I was like, hey, I haven't paid this bill in a while. Where is it? And
1: I'm
0: like, is it on my email? Did I get it in the mail?
1: Is it the internet bill?
0: There
2: you go.
0: Yeah. Anywho.
2: Yeah, I don't like those stuff either. They don't want you to go. They want you to go paperless. Yeah. Otherwise, they're going to charge you like $2 to $4 or something if you don't.
1: Yeah, some places give you a discount.
2: Then you go paperless, and you don't remember when they're due because you don't have the paper in front of you to look at anymore.
0: Thank you, fellow old person. I agree.
1: If I do paperless, I do the automatic withdrawal.
0: Yeah, I need to see.
2: Yeah, and then you set it up for auto pay, right?
1: Yeah.
2: You set auto pay. And now you're like, oh, which day? And why do I got to keep looking up my bank account? Do I have money? Is the money in there?
1: Negative.
2: Did I pay it?
1: It's going to kick back.
2: I was like, oh, wait a minute.
0: It's a control thing for me. I want some control in my life. Give me a little. Just a
1: you
0: little.
1: Want control?
0: Yeah.
1: Control me, baby. What do you want me to do?
0: Give me money so I can control it.
3: Who are these nerds?
4: It's just a couple friends hanging out.
3: Pivot.
4: Hunter and Dupree.
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0: Yeah, this is just a warning because how long do you think before it sells out today? Do you think it'll take the full hour or less? I'll say by 7:49. Oh, and, exactly an hour
1: in
0: from
1: an
0: now.
1: Hour yeah. from now. I'm going to say over an hour.
0: Over an hour.
1: Yep.
0: All right.
1: A little over an hour. I say above an hour, you say below an hour.
0: Okay.
1: We'll bet some Charlie Horse on that. How about that?
0: There we go. A drink.
1: 888 Wind FM 2, Hunter and Dupree. Good morning.
2: Good morning, Hunter and Dupree.
1: Hey, is this Fred from the Horde of Culture?
2: Yes, it is.
0: I was just sparking up, man, so this is perfect time. I'm just
2: kidding. Yeah, sure you were.
1: Wait, what?
0: Hunter's like, wait a minute, pass it.
1: Sharon, share alike. Come on. What was were you talking about?
0: We just picked up. The Horde of Culture.
1: Oh yeah, what's going on, Fred?
2: Oh, just on vacation, heading to North Carolina.
0: Oh, I'm jealous.
1: Where in North Carolina are you right now, and why are you awake so early on vacation?
2: We are not in North. We are just leaving Florida right now.
1: Oh, you're on your way. What part of North Carolina?
2: We are going to Hickory.
1: That sounds nice. That's over on the East Coast, I think, right? You're kind of near the ocean?
2: No, it's like dead center of the state.
1: Oh, is it? Okay.
0: You know, this time of year, everyone's on a vacation. Like, my brother was just on a cruise, you know, and I saw another friend in Nashville. I'm like, I want to go back. I want to go back to Nashville. Everyone is traveling. And here we are, Hunter.
2: Well, you would really want to go where I'm going.
1: Why do we really want to go where you're going?
0: I mean, it sounds nice.
2: Because tomorrow night, I'm going to be hanging out with Scotty Austin, the former singer of Saving Abel.
1: Ooh, wow.
0: That's cool.
1: Ooh. Damn. Look at you rubbing elbows.
2: He's playing a private event.
0: That's awesome.
1: Yeah.
2: Yeah, he's playing a private event for my wife's cousin, so, you know.
1: That's awesome.
2: I got to be there.
0: That is cool. Lucky.
1: So, let me ask you this, okay, aside from this, when we go on vacation, is it better to have something cool planned like that on vacation, or do you like a vacation where nothing is planned and you just kind of chill and, you know, do whatever?
0: I like having, like, a cool thing like he's got, like something, maybe one big thing planned, and then you just spontaneously do stuff.
1: Okay, so you're doing a combo.
0: Yeah, combo.
1: Okay.
2: Yeah. Either way.
0: You know what? Getting out of Dodge is just all I want. Getting out of Dodge.
2: Yep.
0: So I'm taking it the Horde of Culture is off.
1: Yeah.
0: Since you're gone.
2: So we're off until the 27th.
0: Okay.
1: What's happening on the 27th?
2: Playing at Fire Rock out in the forest from 2 to 6.
1: Oh, that's cool.
0: Nice.
1: Yeah, I pass by that all the time.
2: Yep.
0: When you take time off like you are right now and then you go back and you start playing on the 27th, are you a little rusty or is it all just, does the rust come off the strings?
2: Normally when we take a couple of weeks off and we go back to it, it's some of the best music we've ever played.
0: No, there you go.
1: Excellent, because you're all fresh. I like that.
2: Yes.
0: Everybody needs a holiday.
2: That's right.
1: Hey, can you guys cover that?
2: No.
0: But make it better?
1: Make it hard rock. Everybody needs a holiday.
0: Can we just make it better, please?
1: Oh, that would be epic. So when are you guys going into the studio? Recording Ranch, your grand prize from Battle of the Bands.
2: Not 100% sure on that one yet, but we are working on the song that we're doing in a recording studio.
1: Okay, so it's in the works. All right, awesome. Got it.
2: Yes.
1: Well, drive safe, Fred.
0: Yeah,
1: have a wonderful time. Miss ya.
2: Yeah, thank y'all. Have a good day.
3: Nice package.
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1: On the way, I got a Florida man story.
0: Okay.
1: This one does have clothes. 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
0: Good.
1: Before you ask
0: Good.
1: That question, he is fully clothed. Florida man stole a blank from a kid. 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
0: lollipop,
1: steal a blank.
0: A bike.
1: A bike from a kid, a lollipop. What
0: His
1: do you
0: video
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0: video game
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0: System.
1: Text your guest to 888-WIND-FM2. Florida man stole a blank from a kid. It's coming up after Green Day on WIND-FM.

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1: Thing
0: that's this weekend.
1: Going
0: oh,
1: on
0: my gosh.
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0: after beating the Golden Knights last night, game 6 in Carolina Sunday at 8. Still catching our breath from the Knicks' historic win over the Spurs. Game 5 is Saturday. Tomorrow, San Antonio, 8:30. New York leads the series 3-1. That leaves nothing happening today except World Cup soccer.
1: Oh.
0: And because of World Cup soccer,
1: yippee,
0: suddenly this old John Cleese bit is being played everywhere again.
2: Why do the Americans insist on calling it soccer? Why do they have such a problem calling it football? It's a game played with a ball that is struck with the foot, hence football. Whereas American football is a game where an object that's not really a ball at all is carried around by hand and occasionally thrown for other people to catch in their hands. Only one person in each team is allowed to actually kick the ball, and they have to be specially brought onto the field to do it.
0: I mean, yeah, he's got a point. If you,
1: it makes sense, but now football's taken, so, you know.
0: Too bad. John Cleese.
1: Now it's soccer.
0: Monty Python. You're not going to change anything.
1: Yeah.
0: And one more thing. A Florida man stole a blank from a kid.
1: Piggy bank money.
0: Oh, piggy bank money. Lunch
1: like,
0: money.
1: Man, it's all my chores.
0: Stole lunch money from a kid.
1: I worked so hard. Maybe like his lemonade stand money or something. I don't know. All right, 888-WIND-FM2. Let's see. First guess, Kevin in Gainesville stole a wagon full of Krispy Kreme donuts the kid was selling in his neighborhood.
0: Come on. Those things melt in your mouth.
1: Oh, a fly ball at a game. Rob from Ocala. We see that all the time, right?
0: Yeah.
1: It's like, man, a bag of M&Ms from Frankie B.
0: Ooh, plain or peanut?
1: We got a bike from SS Scott.
0: Mm-hmm.
1: Paul the veteran in Gainesville says lunch money. Tom says lemonade stand.
0: Ooh, stole the lemonade.
1: Elizabeth from Ocklawaha says a mom. Stole the kid's mom. Did he steal the kid's tickets for Saturday's Rock the Riley concert? That's from Metalhead Joe. Florida man stole a GameStop gift card.
0: Ooh.
1: Alan from Alachua, that's good.
0: Yeah.
1: And then G.I. Joe action figure.
0: It's a doll.
1: With the kung fu grip. I like it. Okay, so we got
0: 46-year-old man. This happened in Deerfield Beach. First, he crashed his SUV. And then a woman stopped to help him. He carjacked her.
1: Oh, okay.
0: Can you believe that? That was just the beginning. Because then he drove about 5 minutes to a Chick-fil-A restaurant where he stole a French fry from a kid.
1: A French? Man, was the kid eating nuggets? I'd have the nugget instead.
0: Poor kid. That's my French fry. Then he ran next door to a gas station. He was acting crazy. He was arrested. This does have a happy ending. The workers at Chick-fil-A gave the kid a new order of French fries.
1: Nice.
0: So thank you so much. He got his French fries back. Don't you be taking French fries.
1: Wow.
0: You know, when he goes to trial, I hope they bring up that evidence.
1: The Chick-fil-A sauce with the French fry.
0: Oh, don't even.
1: That's good.
0: Yeah.
1: Don't even.
0: 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Chance of thunderstorms at 75 right now at Wind.
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1: 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Ticket prices are lower than pretty much any other show. And then you throw in nice dinner because there's a lot of restaurants around the Riley. And you're welcome. Your Saturday night.
0: Yeah, are you, like Taco Bell? You're going to do Taco Bell and then the Riley, Hunter?
1: I could. I certainly could. I don't know what we're going to do.
0: I'm probably not going to eat until I get home because it's like...
1: Oh, I so have you're to leave an after-concert eater. Ooh, yeah, well, because there's two types of people, an after-concert eater
0: I
1: and
0: have
1: an
0: to be,
1: concert.
0: Just because I leave at like 5-something, you know, because I live an hour away.
1: Yeah.
0: So then get to the concert, do my little stage work. So yes, I will eat afterwards.
1: You're an after concert eater.
0: Yes.
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0: 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Lost lyric time, what do we have to give away?
1: All right, we got Appleton Museum guest passes, two adults, three youths, and then Hippodrome Cinema passes, good for two seats, so air conditioning. That's what we're offering you.
0: So if you look at this, the Hip Cinema, it's independent. It's a bunch of indie films and older films, and they're doing these classics, like coming up at the end of, is it June? Yeah, I think it's the end of June. They're doing Jaws.
1: Yeah, that's Jaws on a big screen.
0: The original Jaws.
1: It's going to be awesome.
0: All right. To win all those tickets, you got to win the lost lyric. I'll read you a line from a song. You have to be the first person on the request line. 888-WIND-FM2 to know the song it came from. Title and artist has to be right. And you win all those tickets. Okay. What a great way to start off a weekend.
1: Heck yeah.
0: Here's the lost lyric. Take a little trip. Take a little trip.
1: I was going to Google it, but
0: that's all I'm going to give you. Take a little trip. Take a little trip.
1: I'm going to Google to make sure I'm right.
0: Do you want the next line just in case?
1: I mean.
0: Take a little trip with me. What song is that lost lyric from? We need title and artist. First one to get it right wins. 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

0: War.
1: Yeah.
0: Oh, my gosh. The Run.
1: Yes! You got it. What's your name? Where are you calling from?
0: Jimmy from Gainesville.
1: Hey, Jimmy from Gainesville. It sounds like you just woke up, man.
2: He's just hanging.
0: I love that song.
2: Oh, there you go. Can you give me a yes one?
0: I'm a little yes. Cola.
2: Jimmy, you won.
1: Yes!
2: All right, Appleton Museum guest passes and Hippodrome cinema passes.
1: Wait.
2: Yay. Yes!
0: Yeah, it gives my wife and I a night out.
1: Oh, there you go. See?
2: Date night
1: with Jimmy and Mrs. Jimmy. Well, have fun. Lowrider, it's War, Lost Lyric on Wind FM.

0: 92.5 Gainesville, 95.5 Ocala, Wind FM, Iconic Rock, Hunter and Dupree. Dupree won the bet.
1: Yeah.
0: I owe you Charlie Horse.
1: Heck yeah.
0: Because the Charlie Horse deal at NCFL deal sold out in record time again.
1: Yeah, you thought it would take over an hour.
0: Just over an hour.
1: Under an hour. I mean, I said by 49, yeah. By 7:49, and it's already gone.
0: So, hey, that's what happens. Don't wait on these deals because they sell out. NCFLDeals.com. Yeah. 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
2: Here's a look at today, June 12th, in rock history. In 1971, the Rolling Stones released the single Wild Horses. The song was co-written by Gram Parsons and originally appeared on the Flying Burrito Brothers album prior to the Stones releasing it on their own Sticky Fingers album. Today in 2005, Pink Floyd announced they would reunite with former bassist Roger Waters on July 2nd for the Live 8 London concert. This would be the first time the band had played together since the Wall tour way back in 1981. And today's birthdays include the late Brad Delp, founding vocalist for Boston, born in 1951, and former Cheap Trick drummer Bunny Carlos, who was born in 1950. And that's a look at June 12th in rock history. 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
1: And it's Friday, which means live at 5 today. Epic! It's always a good one when it's Friday.
0: It's always a good one.
1: So tune in at 5 o'clock. Chris DiCarlo will play back-to-back live tracks like a mini concert live at 5. 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
0: Built in Ocala since 1983. It's been 43 years.
1: Are you done? Triple Crown's finished building. It's just the way it's phrased.
0: That's
1: anyway. 888-WIND-FM2. That's a number you can text, the number you can call. 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
2: Hey, Hunter, Dupree, Deli Mike.
1: Oh my gosh, hey. Deli Mike, wow. Where have you been?
2: Hiding out in Ocala, darling.
0: Nice.
2: Listen, we're on a road trip to North Carolina.
0: What the hell?
2: Give us some rock and music.
1: What's with the mass exodus to North Carolina?
0: You're the second one this morning.
2: Say that again?
0: You're the second one that we've heard from going to North Carolina this morning.
1: Yeah, what's the...
2: Really?
0: Yeah.
2: Well, we're going to visit our grandbaby and our son and daughter-in-law, Wilston.
1: Where?
2: Wilston, North Carolina.
1: Are you sure it's not Wilston, Florida?
0: No.
1: Okay.
2: Why would we leave for Florida just to go to Florida?
0: The last person's going to Hickory.
1: Yeah.
0: I don't even know where that is.
2: Hickory?
0: Yeah.
2: We don't know where that is. This is our first time going, so.
0: Well, we looked at the weather for him, and it's going to be 95 today.
1: Woo!
0: It's hot.
2: Nice. We should be there by 3 o'clock this afternoon.
0: Dude, wow. Okay. And you left. All right.
2: Yep. So you guys keep rocking and play the music loud.
1: Will Absolutely. Do. Are you listening to us on the Wind FM app?
2: No, but he's got it on the radio.
1: Okay. You could just say yes.
2: But we got you up there.
0: You could take us the whole way to wherever. I forget where you
1: said. Wilston, North Carolina.
0: With the app.
1: With the Wind FM
2: app.
1: That
2: sounds good, too.
1: All right, so if you miss us...
2: We could probably hook that up.
1: Yeah. Yep. If you miss us while you're gone, just tap the app. We'll be there for you.
2: You guys, we know we got that covered.
1: When you coming back?
2: In about 3 days.
1: Okay. All right, well, be safe. Have fun, Deli Mike.
2: Yep, we'll be back on Monday, and you keep rocking.
1: Thank you. Yous have fun. Okay,
2: bye-bye, guys.
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1: Before I jump into the blank, I just want to say hey to Misty in High Springs, who just texted in. Leaving town, too.
0: Oh, gosh. Everyone's gone.
1: But headed to Pensacola for the weekend.
0: Oh, staying in Florida. Okay.
1: Yeah, but
0: everyone
1: still.
0: Else is getting out of here. Getting out of Dodge. I mean, she's getting out of Dodge, too. Pensacola's fun.
1: For those of us left.
0: Like, who's here? Oh, my gosh.
1: You have fun, Misty. Have fun.
0: That's awesome.
1: All right. I got a pro tip on the way. Pro tip.
0: Just the tip.
1: Don't forget your blank if you rob a Pizza Hut.
0: Pistol, right?
1: Okay, that's a good
0: rob,
1: one.
0: Don't forget your breadstick.
1: That's what I was going to say. Don't forget the breadsticks because those are amazing.
0: Pizza Hut, is that what you said?
1: Yeah. Don't forget your blank if you rob a Pizza
0: your
1: Hut.
0: Your stuffed crust pizza.
1: Your coupon for next
0: your
1: time.
0: Your coupon, yeah.
1: Text your guest to 888 to WindFM2. It's coming up after STP on Wind.

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1: 352 today, your community connection. Woohoo! Bojangles reopened in Ocala. Yay! But then there's sad news that La Cuisine in downtown Ocala is closing.
0: I haven't been to either of them.
1: I've been to a Bojangles, not particularly that one.
0: A Bojangles.
1: Wow.
0: Yeah.
1: Okay. Well, anyway.
0: Well, that's cool. It's open.
1: What's next for La Cuisine? Read about it at 352today.com.
0: Your community connection.
1: Thank you. University Athletic Association got the green light to continue the plan to renovate Ben Hill Griffin Stadium.
0: I have a great video on the Wind FM Facebook page. It's showing the renovations. There's a website you can go to. Mm-hmm. It shows you in the video the website to go to.
1: So you posted this video. It's on Facebook. It's on Instagram.
0: It's also on, get this, we're on TikTok now. Are you kidding me?
1: And Tom from MySpace is following us.
0: We're on MySpace. Yeah.
1: Yes, we have entered the world of TikTok.
0: Oh, my God. I don't even know how to use it. But anyway, it's a great video. It's not that good.
1: It's great. You did a great job. Gator baseball team, they fired their pitching coach, David Kopp, after five seasons.

0: star. And
1: ooh,
0: if he's out,
1: rib injury, those are painful.
0: Yeah, so he's going to be out for a little bit, and the Rays just going to keep winning. So.
1: Yep. Marlins open their series at the Pirates today. And just so you know, flags are flying at half staff today. It's the 10th anniversary of the Pulse nightclub shootings.
0: I was working in Orlando when that happened. That was
1: wild. Yeah, I remember that Sunday. 49 people killed and 53 wounded. And one more thing, pro tip, don't forget your blank if you rob a Pizza Hut.
0: I mean, whatever weapon of choice that you're going to use to rob.
1: Okay. Butterfinger bar.
0: Butterfinger. That is from The Chase with Charlie Sheen. That's such a good movie. All right, 888-WIN-FM2. Paul the Veteran says pizza cutter.
1: Oh, good one. Yeah, don't forget your pizza cutter.
0: Okay. Sorry, my screen flashed. My screen's flashing me. All right, your appetite, ghost slayer.
1: Don't forget your appetite. I like that.
0: Napkins and Pepto-Bismol. Yes. That, I'm being honest, Pizza Hut kills me. I do need the Pepto. I do need the Tums. It destroys me. It really does.
1: I love Pizza Hut.
0: And then late for work, Larry, don't forget your child in the getaway car.
1: Those are all great.
0: Wait, we got one more. Kevin and Gainesville coming through here. Your coupons.
1: Don't forget your coupons. Yes. That's great. A Columbus, Ohio man recently arrested for stealing pizza from a local Pizza Hut. Rommel Henry's credit card was declined when he tried to pay for his pizza. So, ran behind the counter, snatched the pizza out of the warmer, and took off.
0: Oh.
1: Pizza Hut's manager started chasing him, but he stopped and pummeled the manager because he really wanted his pizza.
0: Yeah.
1: But then Henry had to stop himself.
0: Because he forgot his card.
1: And turn around, return to the store because he realized he dropped his wallet.
0: Oh, no.
1: Yeah, police apprehended him nearby. So there you go. Don't forget your wallet when you're robbing a Pizza Hut.
0: Pizza? I mean, come on.
1: Wonder what he gets to eat in jail.
0: Not Pizza.
1: 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We do have a small chance of thunderstorms this afternoon. It's 76 at Wind FM.
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1: Best day of the week.
0: Yes, it's Friday, but not only that.
1: We've got a puppy dog in the house. Marion County Animal Services. We got Michael over here and Cassidy. Who's talking?
0: Who's talking?
2: I will.
0: Rock, paper, scissors.
3: I don't know what to do with my hands.
0: All right, so who did you guys bring today?
2: We brought Miso.
0: Miso soup.
2: She's so cute. 10-month-old mixed breed. We think she may have some Malinois, or we were discussing maybe Collie, but she's on the smaller stature. So she's just looking for a home. She's a great girl, very young, still got the, you know, puppy thing going on.
0: She's got the whitest teeth.
2: Yes. She's got the puppy teeth.
1: And she just sat down. She sits very well.
2: She sits very well.
1: I wonder how she learned that.
2: She's at that stage now where she's growing up to be the adult, so it's not that crazy puppy stage where they're, you know, running around.
0: Yeah, because you said 10 months?
2: 10 months.
0: 10 months, yeah.
1: Oh, she is so sweet. What's her story? How long has she been with you?
2: She came in

0: late May, so she hasn't been here too long.
1: Yeah.
0: She was found at a stray.
2: And where did they find her?
0: They found her over by the Easy Street Walmart.
1: Oh, she was shopping.
0: Yeah, she had to pick up a few things and got lost.
2: I thought she was over across the street at the, you know, go-kart slash putt-putt slash arcade.
1: She was having a fun evening. Maybe.
2: What kind of arcade game do you think she likes?
0: I don't know. She did fit three toys in her mouth. So maybe like Pac-Man, you know.
1: That's a good one.
2: I'm glad you brought that up because we have a basket of toys. She first put two toys in her mouth. She was able to do it. We're like, let's go for three. It's like she understood. She's like, okay, I'll take that challenge. Yeah.
1: Take her on the carnival. Take her on tour.
2: So cute. No other dog that has come through North Central Florida media and Wind FM has ever been able to put three toys in their mouth.
0: She holds the record. You could have a record breaker.
1: Heck yeah.
2: Exactly. You know? So if you're interested in getting Miso, the record-breaking dog, how do we stop by and see her?
0: Well, we would love to see you all at 6405 West Highway 40. That's where the new shelter is located.
1: That's the new place.
0: So, you know, if you're interested in Miso or any other animals, just come give us a look or just come to check out the new shelter. We'd love to see you.
2: All right. And how much is it going to, I mean, you guys have new digs to pay for, right?
0: Oh, yes. We have new digs. So, you know, in order to pay for all that, we are offering free adoptions.
2: Free adoptions?
1: That's amazing.
0: You know, it's in celebration of kitten season, so, you know.
2: Wait, so dogs are free to adopt?
0: Oh, yes.
2: During kitten season.
0: But the kittens
2: totally
0: are as well. So whatever your fancy is, please come on down. Free adoptions this month. And, of course, as always, all of our dogs come microchipped, fully vaccinated, and county licensed.
2: So stop by Marion County Animal Services at their new location. Yeah. And ask for Miso. All right.
1: Miso.
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1: 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Good morning. Paul, back away from your phone. Back away from the...
2: Okay, I'm back.
1: Oh,
0: well, there it is, right there.
1: Better.
0: That's the spot.
1: Don't move. It's right there. Yes. Yes. Paul, question for you. Because you've been to one of our Rocks the Riley shows, one or two.
2: Right.
1: Do you go to dinner before or after the concert?
2: It depends on how I'm leaving.
1: Okay.
2: I usually stop at Burger King on the way back.
0: Ooh, Burger King.
1: Okay. What does someone like you with a very refined taste get at Burger King?
2: The Whopper.
1: Ooh.
0: Whopper.
1: Home of the Whopper.
0: Whopper. I haven't had a Whopper
2: with cheese. Whopper with cheese and bacon.
1: Oh, you add the bacon, too. Oh, look at you going above and beyond. You're showing Burger King how it's done.
0: Have it your way.
1: Right, that's what it is. Have it your way.
0: McDonald's, what is their Big Mac versus the Whopper? It's always been like, what's the better one?
2: Big Mac was good back in the day.
1: Yeah.
2: But now it's no good.
0: The patties are just so small.
1: They are. Are they getting smaller?
0: Yeah, I think so.
1: I love me McDonald's.
0: Or we're getting bigger.
1: Yeah, no, that could be. I love me McDonald's. I love McDonald's. But I've noticed when they do the Filet-O-Fish sandwich, you don't get a full slice of

0: cheese. You get a half a slice of cheese.
1: And the Filet-O-Fish is like a nugget.
0: Yeah. It's like, it's so come small. On. It's still great. I love a Filet-O-Fish with a milkshake when their milkshake machines are working, but yeah.
1: I've never had. I mean, obviously, I'm not a fish fan.
0: No, that's right.
1: But,
2: that's what I like. I like to get the Filet-O-Fish, two of them, and then bring them home and put them in a refrigerator and let them get cold and then eat them.
0: Really? Interesting.
1: You know what's actually the McChicken? Uh-huh. If you ever want to get something from their, like, cheaper menu.
0: Yeah.
1: The McChicken's actually a
0: classic.
1: It's
0: really good.
1: Yeah, it's an oldie but a goodie.
0: And you know what? Late at night, it's so good.
1: You get, like, two of them. and you spent, like, $3. It's like, oh, wow.
0: Well, good, because I only had $3
1: satisfies,
0: left.
1: Yeah. But I haven't had Burger King in a long time. Last I remembered, though, didn't Burger King have a good chicken sandwich as well? It was like a classic with the hoagie.
0: Yes. Yeah. So that's never gone anywhere. There's something. It's not.
1: Is it still there, though?
0: It's still there. The long chicken sandwich.
1: The long chicken.
0: That only Burger King has.
1: Yeah.
0: Yes. And every once in a while, I'll crave one of those.
1: Man,
0: they're good.
1: This might be lunch today.
0: Oh, okay.
1: Thanks
0: Let's
1: for
0: go.
1: The idea.
0: Yeah. All right, Paul. We'll meet you at Burger King.
2: Burger King.
0: Say that again.
2: Back in the day, I was the manager at Burger King.
0: Oh, no way. You know, I worked at Burger King, too, for a few years.
1: Oh, yeah. Okay. Who has the best milkshake, though? Burger King, McDonald's. We'll throw Checkers in the mix. What else is out there? Best milkshake besides a Steak and Shake, you know? Like, you could say that. But, like, Burger King,
0: well,
1: McDonald's.
0: Steak and Shake has so many different flavors.
1: Arby's has a milkshake.
0: Ooh, they have Jamocha's. I'll go with Arby's. What do you think, Paul?
2: Well, it's hard to get past Johnny Rockets.
1: Rockets. Damn, it does. That's a good one.
2: But if I had to pick between the two of them, I'd go with McDonald's has a better milkshake.
1: The better milkshake of Burger King or McDonald's. What do you think?
0: Only because of the Shamrock Shake. I'll take McDonald's. And I know it's only one season a year.
1: I thought Burger King had a good one, no? I don't remember now.
0: They do have good milkshakes.
1: Like a chocolate milkshake.
0: And their milkshake machine tends to work more.
1: Man. Again, talking food with Paul.
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2: Top of the morning to you.
1: Hey, Roy. So half of our callers this morning are on their way out of town on vacation.
0: It's
1: When's
0: crazy.
1: Your next vacation?
2: September.
1: So, you got to wait till September to take your vacation?
2: Well, that's when I'm taking a good vacation.
1: Ooh, where are you going?
2: Going on a whole

0: for Roy to go on, go to Hawaii on a cruise.
1: It's expensive out there. Well, it's just to fly there. Yeah. The cruise alone, obviously.
2: I don't know about that 2 months or something salary. Mine was so many years ago, I don't remember how much it cost.
0: Wow. It's the thought that counts.
1: It is. Bubblegum machine.
2: Oh, yeah. She's actually wearing that again.
0: Well, have fun in Hawaii. Oh, wait a minute. That's not for another September. 4 months.
2: Yeah, a little ways out still.
0: 3 months, yeah.
1: Yeah, so I'll probably take off in August before the kids go back. But my next, big vacation is in October. I got to wait till October to when I'm leaving the state.
2: So you're going to leave the kids behind in October so they can go to school while you're off on a vacation. Yeah. That's how that is.
0: There you go.
1: That's right.
0: That's what you do.
2: See, that's the nice thing about having kids already grown up, moved out. You can go on vacation any time of year in October.
1: Oh, trust me,
2: is the best time as far as cruising goes because there's fewer kids there.
0: Yeah.
1: When we get older, we're going to love. Before we had kids, we traveled a lot. But then when we retire and all that, we're going to travel.
0: So kids, you're really going to kick them out when they're 18. Like,
1: oh, yeah.
0: You're out.
1: 18, you're done.
0: Yeah.
2: You're done. At least when they're 18, you can leave them behind.
1: You can. Yeah, they could stay.
0: Legally.
1: There's a certain age that they could be home and take care of themselves. Yeah.
0: All right.
1: I live for those.
0: This has been great. So what I'm getting from you guys, y'all want to leave your kids behind. That's awesome.
1: I just want to leave.
2: Only once they're adults.
0: Yeah, once they're adults,
2: Nice thing is now I get to go visit the grandkids.
0: Yes, and spoil them.
1: And
0: I
1: then
0: love
1: you
0: it.
1: Hand them right back. That's going to be my favorite thing.
2: Oh, absolutely.
1: Giving the kid right back.
0: Yep. You know, what I'm seeing here is, you know, as responsible parents that you both are, that you guys took your kids on vacation with you. When the kids grow up, why are they not taking you on vacation with them?
2: You know, we embarrass them as the kids to start with. They don't want to be embarrassed as adults.
1: Because then we become the old, not fun, people anymore.
0: Yeah.
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0: So what all did you do during pre-bird?
1: I went to the bathroom. Got some chocolate. It's WindFM, iconic rock.
0: We're Hunter and Dupree, 888-WindFM2. Good morning.
2: Hey, good morning, people.
0: Hey, people.
1: Dumping.
0: Where are you dumping today?
2: Running material from Newberry to Ocala.
0: Wow.
1: That's a haul.
0: Quite the haul.
2: Yeah, about an hour and a half each way.
0: So what's going on?
2: Well, I ain't going nowhere this weekend.
0: Oh, well, thank you. We were going to be kind of lonely, but now we've got each other.
2: I'll be in Ocala.
0: Uh-huh.
2: There's a military vehicle event Saturday evening at Texas Roadhouse by the Paddock Mall.
0: Oh, no way. I didn't know that. That's cool.
1: And he's got his cool Humvee? Is that what it is?
2: Yeah, we'll be there from about 5 to 9.
0: Okay.
2: There'll be a few of us there.
0: Okay.
1: That's awesome.
0: All right, I can get there early, like at 5, and jet on over to the, Riley. Oh, how cool.
1: You should arrive in style. Rich should drop you off at the Riley.
0: No, can you
1: Humvee.
0: Do it? No, I won't ask you to do that.
2: Well, it is a troop truck, so you can sit in the back. My wife sits in the passenger seat.
1: Yeah. In the Humvee. How is it driving the Humvee as opposed to the dump truck?
2: I thoroughly enjoy it. I used to drive it when I was in the Army years ago all the time. So.
0: And they let you keep it?
2: No. I bought it.
0: Oh, okay.
1: That's cool.
0: I knew the military wouldn't let you keep it. Oh, well. Oh, well, thanks for that information. I didn't know about that military vehicle show at, where'd you say?
1: By the mall?
2: Texas Roadhouse by the Paddock Mall.
0: Okay. All right, cool. Saturday night before the Riley. Thank you.
1: Heck yeah.
2: So you get to get us a steak dinner.
1: get you a steak dinner.
0: Thank you. Thank you, Rich and the dump truck dumping from Newberry to Ocala.
1: That's a dump.
0: Yeah. Wherever you need a dump, he's there.
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1: Yeah.
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1: I really feel like that helps people that are new to the area because you're always looking for new stuff or like, where do I go for mechanic or this? That is totally going to help
0: you out. It's your guide.
1: Yeah.
0: And even if you've been here for a while,

0: You can still use the guide, you know.
1: You can.
0: Exactly. Because some of my favorites have retired or closed up shop.
1: So
0: and I'm like, now
1: new.
0: Where do I go? Bestofthe352.com. Thank you so much.
1: All right. So it's Friday. Normally during the work week, it is a work day, but we end on a good note. Fridays, we do it different.
2: It's the last call.
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4: Morning, guys.
0: Hey, it's me, Tony. What's going on, man?
4: Not much. Just wanted to thank you guys. Yesterday was my birthday.
0: Oh, my gosh. Happy birthday.
4: Thank you. When we were at the Eagles concert, Steve was telling me about a restaurant called a Sushi Feast.
0: Is that the sushi buffet?
4: That's the one by Chuck E. Cheese, yeah.
0: Yeah. Okay, so my husband was telling you about it, yet we've never been there. Keep going.
1: That is awesome.
4: It was really good. I got to say, and it was. It was all you can eat. I mean, one price. And so, of course, I ate too much.
0: Yeah.
1: Wait, so Steve told him about this, and you guys have never been there?
0: We've been talking about going there. Because I love sushi. I mean... Oh,
1: Tony, did
0: sushi.
1: Steve make it like he had already went?
4: No. Oh. He just, because I was telling him that we had been to Tony's Sushi before the concert. And he said that I should try that place called Sushi Feast. He's heard good things about it.
1: He's okay. Like, you go first. You
0: yeah,
1: let me know.
0: You go first.
1: Why don't you go on your birthday?
0: We had wanted to go like a week or two ago. And I wanted sushi, but I wasn't like starving. So I'm like, I'm not going to eat
1: like
0: enough.
1: A buffet sushi. Yeah, that's not.
0: Yeah, I just want like two rolls. Why am I paying so much for two rolls? So we decided to go another time. We just haven't gone yet.
1: Did you want to go to Taco Bell?
0: No, we went to Sushi Bistro downtown. Oh, okay. That's where we went. Anywho.
4: Now, it's not the least expensive place, but it is all you can eat. And everything is on the menu that you can get anywhere else.
0: And it's like legit sushi.
4: Yes. Oh, yes, yes.
0: Wow.
4: And they even have, like, you don't sit at the hibachi, but they have one where if you order the beef or the shrimp, you can see them cooking it.
0: Mm.
4: They just bring it to your table. And, yes, I had one of the sushi rolls. I can't remember what it was called, but, my God, it was good.
0: Wow.
1: You ever crave a certain food, like, this weekend? And I always go to the same Chinese place. It's a Yummy House off of Archer.
0: Yeah.
1: It's so good. And then there's, like, Mr. Han's, which is pretty good. But then there's just, like, by Publix, there's, like, random Chinese places, right?
0: Yeah.
1: And I didn't feel like driving, but I was craving Chinese, and I went to a Chinese place in a Publix Plaza, and it was disgusting. I was so like, darn it, it did not fill my Chinese craving.
0: So are you still craving it, or now you're like, I don't even want to see Chinese?
1: It was just kind of, no, I want the good stuff. I want the stuff I know is good.
0: Okay.
1: But this just goes to show you sometimes it is worth the drive.
0: Okay.
1: Because, oh my gosh.
0: We covered Chinese food, yes. Japanese food. We've
1: Everything.
0: Got it all covered here.
1: Everything.
0: Yes. Anybody want to chime in on Thai food?
1: Hey, Ito is good in the Oaks Mall if you're in Gainesville. That's a Japanese, like, hibachi kind of place called Ito.
0: Ito. Why does that sound familiar? Ito. It's not in the food court.
4: We have no. an Ito over on 200 over by Old Navy.
1: Okay. I wonder if it's the same.
0: Oh,
1: it's,
0: we do?
1: It's good, though.
0: Okay.
4: Yes. And it is good. And the atmosphere in there is, like, phenomenal. That's where Monica wanted me to take her on Mother's Day.
1: It's cool. And it's delicious.
0: Another place Steve hasn't taken me.
1: Steve's like, you guys try it. I like how he works. You let me know.
0: Oh, my gosh. Thank you for that, Tony.
1: And happy belated birthday.
4: That was my restaurant critic opinion.
0: I love it.

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0: Iconic Rock, Wind FM, The Police, Ozzy, also Peter Frampton coming up, and some fun things going on this weekend. How about kicking off your weekend in Dunellen at the Whistle Stop Cafe? Going to have some good food, some desserts, they got music. It should be a fun party tonight, 5:30 to 8:30. That's at the Greater Dunellen Historical Society Train Depot. Just $10 a person, or if you're coming as a couple, $15 to get in. Pretty cool. Trucks and Tunes happening tonight as well. 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So lots of food trucks, tiki food truck, treats at Big Scoops Ice Cream. 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

0: 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We got the Eagles coming up and some music from Collective Soul. 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

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A bridge in the Ocala area is going to shut down for a year for repairs. We'll tell you the area you got to avoid coming up in minutes on Wind FM.

0: Iconic rock, Wind FM with Bad Company, Fleetwood Mac, Bon Jovi coming up, and a closure on one of our bridges for the next year. And the bridge gets closed down on Monday. That would be the Southwest 66th Street Bridge that goes over I-75 in southwestern Ocala. It's going to be closed for an entire year for reconstruction. And it's part of the bigger picture because they're doing a lot of this construction on I-75 to improve the conditions between Wildwood and Ocala. So it was originally projected to take place in 2027, but the time frame for replacing the bridge was moved up to coincide with what's going on with I-75. So, yeah, might be an inconvenience for a little while, but once it's fixed. And, once I-75 is fixed, that's when I will have a smile on my face. That'll be much, much better than it is, rather than the parking lot it seems to be every weekend. And a lot of times, a parking lot during the week as well. So it's all going to get better. So hang in there. But it does mean if you're used to going over the 66th Street Bridge over I-75, you're going to have to find another route to get to work, to do your daily stuff. There you go. Let's get a check right now to Wind FM weather from the TV 21st Alert Weather Center for Gainesville. And for Oxford, what do we got planned today? Well, temperatures are going to be in the 90s once again, partly cloudy, hot. The heat index is going to be even hotter. We should see an afternoon storm. That is possible. Partly cloudy tonight, lows in the lower 70s, hot and humid with daily storm chances throughout the weekend. The usual showers in the afternoon expected.
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0: Iconic Rock, Wind FM with Skynyrd, Pink Floyd. We also got The Boss coming up. And we've got our Rocks the Riley tribute concert coming up tomorrow night. It is going to be a tribute to Led Zeppelin. 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It'll be a good one.
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92.5 and 95.5 Iconic Rock, Wind FM. If you're tracking the Rays, they are playing out of town today. They've got a late game. Well, it's Eastern time. 9:38 Eastern time is first pitch because they're playing on the West Coast. Got a three-game swing against the Angels this weekend, and then they travel to the Dodgers early next week. They'll be back at home a week from today against the Nationals. But it would be nice to see another sweep. They just swept the Boston Red Sox. Go Rays today against the Angels. Here's Nirvana on Wind FM.

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This next artist celebrated his 35th wedding anniversary just a couple days ago. That would be The Boss on Wind

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This next artist celebrated his 35th wedding anniversary just a couple days ago. That would be The Boss on Wind FM.

Iconic Rock, Wind FM. We got Queen, Steve Miller Band on the way. And we have a water boil notice in effect right now. It's the, let's see, Southeast 24th Court, Southeast 38th Street to the cul-de-sac, and Southeast 39th Street from Southeast 24th Court to the cul-de-sac. It's the Shady Glen subdivision. So a contractor damaged a water main, so they're saying, boil your water until further notice. They will reach out, the city will reach out and contact any customers to let you know, hey, you're okay. The water's fine. They're going to keep testing the water to make sure it's okay. So just in case, if you're in that area, make sure to be boiling your water for safety. There you go.

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You know, I'm the type of person who could fall asleep just about anywhere. And I have figured out also that I sleep better naked. Why can't flight attendants understand that?

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1: 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I'm calling from High Springs.
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0: Iconic Rock, Wind FM, AC/DC, Tom Petty. We also have Zeppelin on the way. And tomorrow night, it's all about Led Zeppelin. 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

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Wind FM yesterday, first day of the FIFA World Cup. And the U.S. did not play yesterday, but they are playing today. We got an update and where you can watch it coming up after the Doors and Tom Petty on Wind FM.

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Iconic Rock, Wind FM, Van Halen, The Police, also Rush coming up. And the FIFA World Cup started yesterday. There were two games, Mexico and Korea both won yesterday. Today, Canada is in action today. Some of the other teams, Brazil, Switzerland, and USA is playing at Paraguay. That is not until 9 o'clock tonight. It's going to be from Los Angeles, but it'll be live on Fox. So if you're sitting around later this evening, not sure what to watch, check out the World Cup. You know, it's actually pretty fun. It can be boring when there's zero scoring. I will go with you on that one. But anytime you can root for the USA in any kind of sporting event, I get into that. So check it out. 9 o'clock tonight. It's on Fox if you want to watch.

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6: Here's a look at today, June 12th, in Rock History. In 1971, the Rolling Stones released the single Wild Horses. The song was co-written by Gram Parsons and originally appeared on the Flying Burrito Brothers album prior to the Stones releasing it on their own Sticky Fingers album. Today in 2005, Pink Floyd announced they would reunite with former bassist Roger Waters on July 2nd for the Live 8 London concert. This would be the first time the band had played together since the Wall tour way back in 1981. And today's birthdays include the late Brad Delp, founding vocalist for Boston, born in 1951, and former Cheap Trick drummer Bunny Carlos, who was born in 1950. And that's a look at June 12th in rock history. 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

92.5 and 95.5 Iconic Rock, Wind FM. Pretty stoked to be going to the movies tonight. I bought my tickets a couple weeks ago for the new Spielberg movie, Disclosure Day. It opens this weekend. I'll be over at the Epic Theater tonight. Maybe I'll see you there, downing lots of popcorn like me. But I'm pretty stoked about the movie. So Stephen King explored life from other planets in Close Encounters in the Third Kind, but he said, he takes it a lot further. He believes that there is life, and this movie definitely explores it. So I'm excited to watch. I'll give you the review of what I thought on Monday. The Police right now on Wind FM.

Y'all can merge perfectly at the Chick-fil-A drive-thru on State Road 200, but not on I-75. 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

0: Iconic Rock, Wind FM with the Stones. We got Kansas on the way and Aerosmith. And Krista Carlos coming in next. She'll have Live at 5 later today, brought to you by Triple Crown Trailers. Two live tracks back-to-back to kick off your weekend at 5 o'clock, so make sure you're listening for that. Also, make sure you take a minute. 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It has so many things that you need to be prepared for a hurricane. 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It's not about if, it's about when. 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Krista Carlo is next. Have yourself a great week.
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Excited about that and excited about getting into a weekend. I'm Chris DiCarlo. 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

0: Iconic Rock Aerosmith on Wind FM 92.5, 95.5. I'm laughing because this is the goofiest weather. It's the kind of day you have absolutely no hope of having good hair today. So it's definitely a ponytail and hat day because we've got thunderstorms this afternoon, according to our Wind FM weather from TV 21st Alert Weather Center for Gainesville and Ocala. You know, you can expect rain this afternoon, and then that just all over mist. The particles that just linger in the air and saturate your hair, mess you up. Tomorrow, thunderstorms likely in the afternoon could have heavy downpours. So we've got to watch out for that and always keep an eye on the Hurricane Center, too, just to be safe. Led Zeppelin coming up next on Wind FM.
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1: 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A little bit of unplugged Bob Marley, Don Henley, and Neil Young, too. 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

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We've got some pretty big jackpots sitting there waiting to be won. Tonight especially, the Mega Millions at $413 million, and tomorrow night, $258 million in the Powerball. So both. You ever see My Lottery Dream Home? That show on where they can, somebody's like, you know, just like us, regular folks, and then all of a sudden they got like Mega Millions and they can build any house they want. I don't think anybody buys a lottery ticket expecting to win, but boy, when it happens, how cool would that be? 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

0: 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So already, even though it's not even officially summer yet, we're looking ahead to football season, and the Chiefs quarterback, Patrick Mahomes, is making more money than I can even imagine. I can't even count as high as $504.75 million in his contract. Throwing a football. You got that skill. I guess that's what it takes. So anyway, two-year extension makes him the first player in the history of the National Football League to have a contract over $500 million. Talking a lot about money this hour, huh? I got to get off that subject because I just plain don't have any. Wind FM weather from TV 20 First Alert Weather Center for Waldo and Dinellen. A chance of thunderstorms this afternoon and heavy thunderstorms tomorrow afternoon, but it's just going to be kind of a wash of that misty gray spray that we'll get for most of today. And highs in the mid-90s. Outfield and Stones, Bon Jovi, Heart, all next on Wind FM.
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And this weekend, Eric Clapton going to be on Nick Carter Off the Record this Sunday morning, an hour with Eric Clapton. Betty talks about the re-release of Wheels of Fire, the deluxe edition reissue, which came out today. It was their only chart topper, and they've got some unreleased tracks on that, too. That's probably going to be part of the conversation with Nick Carter, Eric Clapton, Off the Record this Sunday morning, 7 to 8 on Wind FM.

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Sonic Rock Mellencamp on Wind FM. So I mentioned Farm Aid a little earlier when I played Neil Young. He's part of the Farm Aid 2026. Willie Nelson is a given. Bunch of bands getting together, and the date for that will be September 26th of this year in Virginia Beach. So plans for that are well underway. And that'll be ready to go. Before we know it, it'll be here. Iconic Rock, Pearl Jam on Wind FM.

The first Heisman winner to coach another Heisman winner, Steve Spurrier of Danny Werfel at the University of Florida. Not bragging. Okay, maybe a little bragging. Iconic football, iconic rock. 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

Iconic Rock Rush on Wind FM settling in, being more comfortable now that they have gotten those first few shows out of the way. They were nervous about that. But, oh, man, they're doing so well. And Anika Niles just killing it on the drums. I'm sure no pressure or anything, you know. Can you imagine having Geddy and Alex, like, watching you? You're already nervous, and then you've got to have the whole country accept you when you perform in person. So a lot of weight on her shoulders, and she handled it beautifully. You can like Google it and see some of the footage from that. But the show looks like it's going really well. Can't wait till November, till they come around this way. That information on our concert calendar at windfm.com.

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Thanks for everybody who reached out with email and text. You can also leave a message on the open mic feature. 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Just record a message and send it off to me. Tell me who you are and where you are, though. I like to hear that. I really do. Wind FM weather from TV 21st Alert Weather Center for Trenton and Fort McCoy. Thunderstorms today and just that misty, wet, humid kind of feel in the mid-90s. Same for tomorrow, but a chance of heavy downpours in the afternoon.

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Hi, this is TV20 First Alert Chief Meteorologist Bradley Benoit. 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

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When you wake up, Time Warp with Bill St. James is from 8 to noon on Wind FM.

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1: Live at 5 with Led Zeppelin, iconic Rockwind FM, one of their best, Trampled Underfoot Live. Their last tour ever began in 1980 on June 17th in Germany. So we're approaching that anniversary date. And at the time, you know, nobody knew that was going to be their last tour ever. But it was, and we have very little of Led Zeppelin after that. In fact, there are a lot of songs by Led Zeppelin that I love that there simply are not live versions of. For various reasons, some of them Jimmy Page hates and refuses to play or refused to play in concert when the whole band was together and Bonham was still alive. And some Robert Plant didn't like, and some he'll do solo, but it's not quite the same as having it as, you know, Led Zeppelin doing it live. So I wish they had more live recordings, but that's not the case. And we do all we can on Live at 5. 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

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A song about not holding on too tight in a relationship. Give each other space. It's going to last longer. It blows my mind when couples, maybe you do this, so don't be offended. I'm going to say it anyway. When couples insist on giving each other their social media passwords and monitoring each other's social media. My feeling is that if you feel that level of mistrust toward your partner, maybe it's not a good relationship to begin with. If you've got to monitor them, because you know what? Cheaters cheat. Somebody wants to do it, they're going to do it at a time when you're not looking and you least suspect it. So having somebody's social media password is not a fix for a bad relationship. My unsolicited advice. Sorry if I struck a nerve there. Didn't mean to, but maybe it'll make you think, you know? Want you to have a good weekend. There's Live at 5 for today, brought to you by Triple Crown Trailers, Utility Gooseneck, and Full Retail Store. 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

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I wonder, you know, whenever you hear a song like Back in Black and you got to sing along, and, you know, your vocals are probably terrible, but you just got to let it all out. And I wonder if the artists who sing these songs, like, does Brian Johnson sing along with himself when he hears Back in Black on the radio or any of the other songs? Because how cool would that be to be able to, like, you're the guy that sang it. And you can wail anytime you want. Anytime he wants to hear that song, all he's got to do is sing it. I love it. Wind FM weather from TV 20 First Alert Weather Center for Archer and Anthony. Afternoon thunderstorms and very sticky, unfortunately. We've got that mist of rain stuff and a chance of heavy afternoon thunderstorms tomorrow. Keep an eye on the Hurricane Center at 352today.com.

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North Central Florida's iconic Rockwind FM traffic alert starting next week. The Southwest 66th Street Bridge over I-75 will be closed. They're going to be replacing it with a higher, wider bridge, but you know what that means. If they're replacing an entire bridge, then it's going to be closed for an entire year. So start mapping out your alternate route now. Van Halen and Boston after Bryan Adams on Wind FM.

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I'm going to give you a heads up in advance on this. 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And again, this is a temporary return of the S'mores Frappuccino. So get it while you can, starting June 30th, July 1st, depending on your status. 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

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So the Reload album from 1996 is being re-released with previously unreleased tracks, a massive box set, 3 CDs, an expanded edition, and that will be out on June 26th, a couple of weeks away. Wind FM weather from TV 20 First Alert Weather Center for Bell and the Villages. Thunderstorms likely in the afternoon.

0: noon every day through the weekend. 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

0: 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I'm Chris DiCarlo. Thanks for hanging. You are the best. It's been a great week. We're going to have a great weekend, too. Rockin' the Riley tomorrow night with our Zeppelin tribute. 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I'll be hanging out here tomorrow, 4 to 8. So check in when you're headed to the Riley or anytime, you know, that tomorrow afternoon if you have a minute. If not, then I'll catch you back here Monday at 2 and have a great weekend.
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How far off I sat and wondered. Started humming a song from 1962. Ain't it funny how the night moves when you just don't seem to have as much to lose. 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
5: 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I've recovered billions of dollars for accident victims.
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0: Here's a look at today, June 12th, in rock history. In 1971, the Rolling Stones released the single Wild Horses. The song was co-written by Gram Parsons and originally appeared on the Flying Burrito Brothers album prior to the Stones releasing it on their own Sticky Fingers album. Today in 2005, Pink Floyd announced they would reunite with former bassist Roger Waters on July 2nd for the Live 8 London concert. This would be the first time the band had played together since the Wall tour way back in 1981. And today's birthdays include the late Brad Delp, founding vocalist for Boston, born in 1951, and former Cheap Trick drummer Bunny Carlos, who was born in 1950. And that's a look at June 12th in rock history. For Wind FM, I'm Chris DiCarlo.
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0: 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We'll be right back.